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As we take a track from Kofi. 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

The songs of Kofi, Don't Ask My Neighbor. Taking a track from Toyin.

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So Says Culture, taking another track from him. Mr. Music.

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Thank you for keeping my company, and thank you for your listening ear. Part two will be in 2 days' time, as this will be my last tune.

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1: 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I'm Mikey Spice. Look here. You keep telling me this, telling me that. Say once I'm with you, I'll never go back. 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
3: 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Big up to everybody locked in. Big up to the chat room crew. What's up, Facebook crew? Big up to the last selector that played some tremendous music right in the big one. 3 hours of non-stop music right in the big one, non-stop to the top. Right now, crowd of people, you're tuned to DJ Findlay, the host of the most. We carry right up to the top. First one I played was I Try by the great sounds of Barry Salmon. And the next one I play was called Better Days. Right now, crowd of people, the sounds of Mr. Christopher Ellis. We're going to the Birmingham crew. We're going to keep it warm on to some. Yes, people, this is where it starts, right to the big one.

Ryan are the great sons of Mr. Ready Ever Freddy. Freddy, I always call him the big ship himself. Tinker, turn up the sound. Reach out to the public near far. Jambé. Different time zone. You're locked into DJ Philly, the host of the most. Right in the big one. Keep it locked nonstop. Welcome all the new listeners. Mix and blend all the way up to the top.

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Ah, yeah. 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We got the Spanish Don't Crow. 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Get out of the bar.

0: 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Yeah, yeah? Peter and the Gale said so. Bless.
1: Right, Colonel Crowder, people, don't forget this mix and blend all the way up to the top. Right now, we've got the great sounds of Mr. Randy Valentine. Tune's called I Have to Learn. Why not? Play by the lovers all I bring. 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

0: first lady of dancehall representing for DJ Finlay. 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
1: DJ Finlay. Richie Steve Nassim. 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
2: Yeah, you know, this is the Calendula beat right here. We're doing it live for...
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3: 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Let's keep it locked to the Hip Hop Chopping Station.
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1: 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That's where it is.
2: 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One of the most versatile artists out there, you mean? Tune's called Hold On. This is Combination One, good for each other one. 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
1: I don't know what's wrong with me, you know. 1 minute I feel hot, the next minute I feel cold. 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I must probably need something this. I need a doctor. Maybe I need a love doctor. Why not? 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
1: 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Right to the big one, I mean. Wrong, gonna tell your mother and sister them. 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
0: Another one from the same artist. This one's called She's the One. Listen, I'm sorry, they're coming at you. 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

Welcome back to Easy One. Welcome back after important and break. Right in the crowd of people, don't touch your mind, but then so just get a text while I go from the rugby team. They say, my God, it's cold up there. It's cold. And even Birmingham crew just text me and say, it's getting very, very, yeah. You know what? Right now, as I just said before, DJ Finley will keep you warm and storm. Right now, you're tuned to DJ Finley. Don't forget, yeah, you can put in www on the Apple, your tablet, Your computer, wherever you are, even in your car, you can Bluetooth it to your car and wherever, you could always be locked 24/7 to UKPressureRadio.com. 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

0: 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And we're going to make sure you have a nice day too. 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

0: Beautiful sounds of Glenn Washington. So, the track title, This Kind of Feeling. So, what we're going to talk about today. So, you know what? Let me have your views.
1: 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Blaming it, turning up loud, and making the girl scream. War is in the dance, war is tonight. War is in the dance, war is UK pressure in the place. War is there. 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
8: Welcome back to each of one. Yes, as I said it before, what combination I dropped before, we'll drop it again. It's called More Love Rhythm. This is combination two. We now start with music. 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
1: 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Good for each and one of you. 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
0: Security.

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Maybe after the next one. 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

Shout out to Shireen each and every time. 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
2: 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Shoot to DJ for the rhythm, right, and the right to the palm to the very last drop. Right now. Sons of Fuji. Just you, me, how you mean? Oh gosh. Start up for Sean. Right to the big one, keep it up, never ever stop. Cream of the crop.

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2: 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Keep it locked. Before I do that, we have the middle section.

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1: DJ Finley. Richie Steve myself. Run it, stop.
0: What you do, man?

0: You see that song that you just played a while ago? It's a very wanted song. We've been looking for that song for quite some time. That song is under arrest. You understand?
1: I say, leave people business. Greetings. This is the Admiral Tibet, otherwise known as Mr. Reality. 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
2: 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Why not? Keep on the last friend up on the reggae mix. 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Gosh. Sounds of Mike Anthony, all for you. 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

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Shout to DJ for my style lyrics. 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
2: 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Rich DJ. DJ Finley. Richie Steven. I say, run it, star. Run it, star. Run it, star. Run it, star.
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Anthony Mervo. Break up to make up. A lot of people do it, eh? Must be a sweet feeling, eh?

all and pull for the Ballam crew. They say, Mr. Felina normal. Last one of the segment. We're going to series 2 of the show. How you mean? After the handbrake, I will give you the twist of soul. Keep it like non-stop. Big up on the new listeners. 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
2: Boom! 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You know what now?
3: Rock it out, stop. Cream of the crop. Right to the big one. Drop them start right up to the handbrake. After that, we'll give some slow jam. In a different combination. How you mean? 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Sounds like my favorite artist, Wizkid. Oh my gosh. 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Trust me, people. Especially when she start whining up, you know. 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It's a mad team right to the big one.

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1: 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You don't need no other body.
0: All I'm pulling room for. Built the Birmingham crew, they say, you know, now, my Miss Ophelia. I aim to please each of one. 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

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And the record be show with a twist, so they got something like this.

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0: feature, one of my favorite tunes. 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

0: What's up? 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
0: Afro Spice.
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1: Full of feeling.
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0: Yes, people, this is the last of an Astro Spice. 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Lockdown. Tell me about lockdown.

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Coming in strong, keep it locked non-stop. Pick up all the new listeners, silence listeners. Not forget the loyal listeners. Chat room crew. Locked in like a war right to the

0: put this one in my stepping tune, them now. 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
0: Let's wrap this up. Cream of the crop right to the big one.

reach out to the whole European. I should say Europe, so Miss Good Manas. Big up to the Spanish Town crew. Big up to all the Caribbean. Like to the wholesome host, DJ Philip, and non-stop to very last chat. Big up all the silence listeners. Cream of the crop right to the big one. Why not? Ah, yeah. Chucky Jam. 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

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Big up to Kennington, they want to rewind. Big up to WhatsApp. Like your black awa. 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

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Especially when rocking that you get to DJ for that, you mean? Yeah. Regular show. Twist of Soul. Afro Spice. Wicked and Wild and Press Down. How you mean? 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

0: put it up, pull it up. 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Footing a jeans pull up, me say. I'm like a diamond set it. Don't disturb me.
1: We're gonna do a song. We're gonna do a song that you never heard before.
2: 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Right to UK pressure, red.com. This is Southern Man. Southern Soul Man, I should say. Oh, yeah. Touch your mind.
3: Hey, man.
2: Body and soul. Oh, gosh. I can't make it. Ghost pimples.
3: How you doing tonight? You know, jeez. I couldn't help but notice you sitting over here all alone like that. Is everything all right?
2: Big up to Vanessa D, just locked in. Welcome, boy, sister. Mr. Norman locked in. Like a war right to the favorite radio station is your UK pressure really calm.

0: all up point for the Birmingham crowd, isn't it? Cause up there cold, you know, and down there cold too, but up there is extra cold. Keep it warm until the sound right to the big one. Southern Soul Man, drop down classic atom bomb, right to your favorite radio station. Locked into DJ Philly, the host of the most, keep it right at the top to the very last drop. What you mean? We're gonna chat real cool. Nah, never ever leave you out. Real lively listeners.
1: Hey, man.
0: 24/7.
1: How you doing tonight?

0: lot of people text me about the left leg, you know. 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Why not? Leave it for element of surprise.
1: Well, I tell you what. Check this out. Now if you're confused, girl.
0: Last friend, I'm coming strong.
1: I

my time texting. 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You know that tune you play? I can't keep up with everybody. Yeah. Just drop some Atta Bomb Reds in February, say, Shana, you mean?

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1: Slow down. Austin Kid. 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Seriously, people. They need some medication, you know. They always dash it with because they always understand the machine.

0: wild and poor for the bottom crew. Austin Kid. 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What do you mean? 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Right now, crew of people. DJ Philly gonna keep you warm. Out of the storm, keep you locked to the hip on chopping station. UK pressure. It's a really calm. Pick up to N18. Keep it nice and sweet and unique.
1: I'm not standing here to say I told you so.
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1: Talking about Hill Street Soul, I want to say big respect to Hill Street Soul, who invited me to their concert. Yeah, big up to Hill Street Soul. Thank you for inviting me, DJ Finley, to your concert. It was an honor and privilege. And tell you something, people, it was a fantastic show right over there in Canary Wharf. Yeah, man, it was a mad thing. Yeah, man. Bless up to TW. Yeah, man. It was a mad thing. Ran a crowd of people. As we're talking about Hill Street Soul, I'm gonna play one of my favorite tracks off of Hill Street Soul new album. This one's called Inner My Groove. Let's keep it like nice up.
2: Want you to give me that good love.
1: Oh gosh. Touch your mind, but it's all right to the big one. Once again, big up to Hill Street Soul. Thank you for the invitation. It was an honor and privilege. And you entertained me to the max of the very last drop. Coming like DJ for these going places. Oh gosh. Got greeted a hug. It was an honor and privilege. How you mean? More dub plates coming from Hill Street Soul. I trust me, people. I'll tell you this. It's a promise. But more dub plates coming from them. It's a mad thing. Let's wrap those up. Hola.

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Elevate. Trust me, people. Always keep it up. Big up all the new listeners. Silence listeners. Latitude, UK pressure, really calm. So I'm no longer feeling so blue. In my groove, you might get a double upon this time. 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How you mean?

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I love Paul. 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Heaven must be like this. Oh God. DJ Philly, you know, easy, you know. Chop the Autobahn right to the UK pressure, red that car. We got to Kieran. Bat bump on the radio station. Work like a wah. How you mean? I don't really respect. Your work is never forgotten, sir. Bless up yourself. Is where I can find happiness. Here's your soul.

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Officer Tristan Love. We've got a chat room crew. Keep it locked to the Hip Hop Champion Station. Once again, be locked in. Sounds of Hill Street Souls. Everyone must be like this. What do you mean?

Trust me, people. When you listen to this lady sing live, you know, I forgot much hair in my head, you know. Every time I hear her, sweet and sour, great inch. Taste. Listen to this guy, follow the eye. Let's put it in tune there right now, credit people. Last final and coming strong. Once again, don't forget, this is called the Reggae Mix Show with three parts. Yeah, man, you're getting the final part. You get part one, you get part two. Now you're getting the part three. So right now, credit people, I'm going to trust each and everybody to drop some other bomb right to your favorite station. This one's called Sweet Love. These are DJ for these, drop them other bomb. Oh, yeah.

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Yeah.

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Massive shout going out to all of the UK Pressure Radio Management, Kieran Pressure, Mr. Stiley, Denise Peter, all of the UK Pressure Radio presenters. That's the family. 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

0: Lovely, wasn't it? Peter Hummingbird Hunnigan, let's stay together. Gonna give it a shot, man himself, Mr. Mike Anthony. Glide gently, what?
1: Only wanna take my time.
0: You care.

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You're loving the UK flavour. Do remember, this coming Sunday, Barry's Cocktail and Wine Bar. Admission is absolutely free. 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

to Kingdom. 19:37, Greenwich Mean Time. That's the time. It's the middle of the week, Wednesday, in the middle of the week. And we just need to chillax, unwind, feel nice, if you know what I mean. You could be in the Caribbean islands, African continent, anywhere in Asia, in the Americas, in the Canada, in the United Kingdom. Share the love, share the link. Once you can walk, talk, bark, and communicate, this is most definitely the place to be. You know what? Reggae music is internationally recognized. When we was getting all the sweet reggae music from the Caribbean islands, the UK embraced the lovers rock. Yes, we did it.

Now, you know how we do on UK Pressure Radio. We love our community. So I've got a little bit of a news flash for you. So this coming Thursday, down at the Barry's Cocktail and a Wine Bar, we are doing a massive event supporting Macmillan Cancer. Now, it's called Let's Do Coffee Morning, or we should say Coffee Afternoon, from 3 p.m. to 1 a.m. in the morning down at Barry's Cocktail and Wine Bar in Norwood High Road. Now, come down there. Have some cake, have some coffee, support the cause, give your donations. Trust me, I will be down there this coming Thursday afternoon from 3 p.m. to 1 a.m. in the morning. Come down to Barry's Cocktails and Wine Bar, where we are supporting Macmillan's Cancer Research.

Beautiful sounds of Michael Gordon. Gonna tell you one more time, this coming Sunday, the 20th of September, and each and every third Sunday of the month. Now, admission is absolutely free down at Barry's Cocktail and Wine Bar when we do our open mic session. Now, we say to you, bring your USB CDs with you, backing tracks on the night if you are a budding artist. This is hosted by fabulous UK artists G Vibes and myself, Mr. Scorcher. So, singers, rappers, vocal artists, all genres are welcome, and it starts from 6 p.m. goes to 12 a.m. in the morning this coming Sunday, the 20th of September. Did I tell you that G Vibes is going to be down there?

as they jam. Like I said to you, G-Vibes will be down there. This is coming Sunday down at Barry's Cocktail and Wine Bar. You can hear him singing live. Gonna give you something from Paul Charter. Still sticking to the UK flavors. Love this. Do the max.

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Yeah, why not? One from Lorenzo Horn. Don't let go. And you knew I just had to come on. 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
2: 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Shall we chillax some more? Yeah, why not?

It's a timeless classic, isn't it? Absolutely timeless classic. The sounds of the Investigators. Some more. Winston, a dim delight reading.

This classic taking you back. There's a massive shout going out to Ant in the Biblical region, locked in, locked on. Many thanks for joining us. Welcome, welcome, welcome. We are in that chillax zone.

Simplicity. Give me some classics, innit? Chillaxing right here on a Wednesday evening with UKPressureRadio.com. Scorcher is here. Massive shout going out to all the ladies and gentlemen over there in the States. Cassidy, Lisa and Layla. Mercedes, Tanchi and Edith. Milan, Pedro.

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That would do it on UKPressureRadio.com. Scorch it in the hot seat, blazing the beats, rise it across the globe for you and yours. Should I give another timeless classic? Yeah, why not?

Just love that drum and bass. Gonna give you one of the icons of Lovers Rock as well. Haven't heard for the longest time. Sugar, Booger, Minot. Ah, we're just chillaxing nicely, aren't we? Lovers Rock.

We're telling you about Sweet Lovers Rock. We're loving the Sweet Lovers Rock. Going to give you one more in this segment, just to give you some more sweet memories. And do remember, you're going to come down on this Sunday down at Barry's Cocktail and Wine Bar for the open mic session. And maybe, just maybe, at the end, you get some of this.

0: I did tell you about Sunday, didn't I? Okay, so the host for Sunday is myself and Mr. G Vibes. I'm going to ask him to sing this song because I just love this song. Send her for me. Listen to the vibes. G Vibes.
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Beautiful sound of John McLean and Coffee Still in Love. And do remember, this coming Thursday down at Barry's, a cocktail and a wine bar. Remember what I told you, supporting Macmillan Cancer Support. We are down there from 3 p.m. to 1 a.m. in the morning on Thursday. Tomorrow. So come down, buy a slice of cake, have some coffee, have some drinks, have a conversation. Get involved, show some support. And then this coming Sunday, the 20th of September, we're back at Barry's Cocktail and Wine Bar for open mic. If you're an artist, come down with your USB stick, your CD, your backing tracks, or you can just send me an email and I'll have it ready for you. Going to get some tracks like this.

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Do remember, top of the hour, you're going to get the fantastic sound of Sir Higgins. 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

Once again, I will see you tomorrow afternoon, tomorrow night, down at Barry's Cocktail and Wine Bar, where they have McMillan Coffee afternoon, evening, with cake. There'll be some rum cake down there as well, so I will be there supporting McMillan's support for cancer. And then on Sunday, we do it very, very special for the artists out there. Bring your USB stick. It's open mic session Sunday. Admission is absolutely free. Goes from 6 p.m. to 12 in the morning. Then you're going to get some tracks like this. So until such time, if you can't be good, make sure you be extremely careful. Arrivederci. Oh, I'll marinate on this one. Coffee.

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5: The people's choice. Yes, it's number one. One.
6: I say Philly people business. 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

0: to say greetings to all you beautiful people out there. Big shout out going to the last presenter. Once again, another fabulous, fabulous show. I'm Sir Higgins. And my show is called The Right Track. So welcome, welcome aboard. Yeah, today we're concentrating on some of the 80s, 90s dancehall and the rubber dub tunes, and with some vocal in between, I'm telling you. 80s and 90s, best times, I'm telling you.
1: But right now we can't take the tone thing, a strictly country thing.
0: Yeah, it was with Charlie Chaplin, I tell you.
1: Come on.

0: Yes, welcome, welcome aboard. Going back to the 80s and 90s. I tell ya.
1: Jamaica, Jamaica. Jamaica, Jamaica.
0: Yeah, Brigadier says.
1: No lion. Down in Jamaica, Briggy born and grow. The old Shirayas fall, I'm in love it so. I used to go and

0: Yeah, imagine going out with good people and mixing with our old and our fresh, eh?
1: Man, not them well dressed. Them just
0: up. Everybody out there smelling nice, eh? You smell like, say, you just come from work. I'll be right, can it?

Yeah, all the tracks on that rhythm track. 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All on a bin. Four season love. All them tune. Fresh. Fresh. And on your way from this morning, now you know what I'm. Fresh. Yeah, man. Every morning ritual that, don't it?

0: Yeah, a track entitled Bounce. 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This is Little John.
1: You look like
0: all right.
1: Father him stop school. 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
0: the world time banana with him track.

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This man is quiet, but they keep silent. A true yellow man, a church intelligent. They put me in the court, the judge say, he's the 90s star. Argument, I have no argument. Sanja should have been my girlfriend. And danced it nice, not true. Should have been my girlfriend. Yeah, it was especially nice in those days.

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1: This is UK Pressure Radio.
2: Yesterday. Choose one.
3: How would I try if you do? Try if you test me. You want to

0: If you just joined us, welcome aboard. We're into some of the 80s, 90s dancehall and vocal tunes. When dance is nice, may I tell you.
1: I say believe people.
0: Admiral Tebbit says.

I said the voice of Mr. Admiral Terry, the Jack and Ty told her, get out of people's business. Run where all the nosy park of them. Shabba said, Shabba Rank says, he's very good at sleeping.

0: Yeah, just a beat alone. Gets you tapping your feet, doesn't it?
1: True love is all we have.
0: Yeah, fast approaching the top of the hour. Yeah. Got about 13 more minutes left before that. Don't forget, that's where the ads come in. This is Tenor Soul. Jack and Title, chill out. I'm telling you, we're chilling out today. True

0: for the girl dance.
1: Yeah, the voice of Tenor Soul.
0: I come from Japan.
1: Very prominent back in those days.
0: When you hear them,
1: it is 90, I'm telling you. That's another one from Tenor Soul.
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1: So true.
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0: 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Yeah, man. Same way them team them out. Sweet like honey.
1: Time to take a break, but we'll be back. Don't go away now.
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2: Welcome back, everyone. I hope you enjoyed that last segment. I surely enjoyed playing the music to you. So I've got to say a big thank you for your listening ears, and may it forever continue. All I do ask, good people, is that if you do enjoy my show or any of the other shows on this fabulous radio station, is that you're not to be mean. You help spread that UK Pressure love throughout the world by sharing this link, the UK Pressure link, to family and friends, because as I always say, good people, sharing is caring. Don't forget, it's a Barry's Bar down there. There's a cancer, there's a charity thing going on down there where cold drinks, cakes, teas, all in the aid of cancer. So go down there early and check that out. I think I'm going to go down there and check and support the thing, because cancer is a thing that's ravaging, especially the black community, men and women. So let's go and support. It's a good cause down there. Teas, cakes, biscuits, all kind of stuff being sold down there tomorrow, all for cancer. So proceeds going for cancer. So make sure you go down there and check that out nice and early. I think it starts around about 7 o'clock, and obviously you got the vinyl night that goes on, all sort of finishes at 1 o'clock. So that's going to be going on side by side with that. So make sure you check that out tomorrow.
3: Now many people might know me as Charlie Chaplin, but I feel good advice I and I bring. So I and I sit down on the rhythm like a lizard pan a live.
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1: Hey baby, since you've been away,
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1: been so lonely.
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0: I've never known.
1: 80s, 90s, that's where we're at.
0: Hold someone in words like right from wrong.
1: Not before.
0: Just.
1: And not after.
0: Like.

0: That's all right. Well, Lordy, Wally.
1: A track entitled Loneliness, Sanchez D. Another one from Sanchez. Bobby,

Yes, good people. No substitute lover. This is another one from Sugar Booger Miner.

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Nothing before, nothing after. 80s, 90s, I'm telling you. That's where we're at with the song. Sugar Booger Minor.

just joined us. 80s and 90s dancehall. And now we're having a vocal segment. The music was so sweet in those days, weren't it? I'm telling you. Big up Anne Marie and Glenn. They said they enjoy.

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0: 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Oh, me. Oh, my.
1: So, 23 more minutes left for the top.
0: Oh, me. Oh, my. Pretty baby.
1: Something like that. Be shy.

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So make sure you keep it locked right around the clock, because guess what? This music, great music, never ever stops.

0: 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Yes, it's number one.
1: Sir, he gives it. 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

0: sounds of the voice of the great, great Mr. Luciano. I'm telling you, one of my favorite living artists. That's Luciano. Sweep over my soul. What a versatile artist.
1: Want this, just want this.
0: Says Audrey All.
2: You know.

0: Yes, it's Audrey Hall. She wants more.
1: Wanted to see what he would do with
0: one dance is not enough. She wants some more of that tender touch. I'm telling you.
1: I was flirting with you.
0: All right. As we move nice, easy, nice and sweetly. The voice of Dennis Emmanuel Brown. Love has found its way.

0: really can't believe the time has gone by so quick, good people. And you know something? You wouldn't believe how old this record is, I'm telling you. But this record is very old. Although people are still playing it now, but it's an old, old. Hang on. I'm trying to find the right one. Oh, here it is. Here it is. Here's the right one. Yeah, you wouldn't believe how old this song is. And we still love it, don't we? I'm telling you.
1: Lace fine, sunshine most of the time.
0: Mike is spies.

0: I really hope you enjoy the show today, good people. 80s and 90s, Florida, but it ain't home. Dancehall, New York's home, and vocal. I'm telling you, no more. I really enjoyed playing.
1: I am myself. You know one day.
0: So wherever you may be in the world today, I say a big, big thank you for your listening ears today. It's been my greatest pleasure playing the music to you. So whether you are abroad, whether you are in this country, doesn't matter where you are, just big up each and every one of you and thank you for listening. And not forgetting the silent listeners out there, we love you all on this fabulous radio station. Mikey Spice says...

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But I'm a Jamaican boy. So much fabulous tunes that's not been played. Nowadays I'm lost between two. I've got plenty of ammunition for you good people, I'm telling you. LA's fine, but it ain't home. 80s, 90s, rubber dub dance, and vocal.

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0: Yeah, yeah, yeah. Yeah, yeah, yeah. Flash about we don't play no funny tricks. Run a crowd of people and drop some style of lyrics right to the big one. Hey, you mean it now, man. Right now, you're rocking Educated DJ, feeling non-stop. 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I always keep it heaven. Some sweet music to your mind, body, and soul. Ah, yeah. Ah, yeah. Ah, yeah.
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Oh gosh. 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Honestly. 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We got the bottom crew. Kennington, Deptford. Love the vibes right in the big one. Yeah.

0: 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I just came in there some time.
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0: Big up to Lady Empress. Love the vibes. Right to the chat room. Oh, gosh. 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

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Near far. Different time zone. Yes, people, you're locked into DJ Philly, the host of the most. Takes two to

0: Them children in here every day, you know. Big up to the Birmingham crew. The Birmingham crew is the biggest pull up, you know. And the Balam. 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
0: How you mean?
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Nice and clean and unique. Especially rocking as you get to DJ Fiddy, you know I mean. It's the last one I'm coming to strap. 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Keep it like non-stop. 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All I'm pull, roll full, belly full, for the bottom grow. 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Oh yeah.

0: 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I want to thank you for your time and attention. DJ Philly, appreciate each and one of you. 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Not been a non-stop explosive music coming at you. 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

once again, I want to thank you, each one of you, for your time and attention. Well appreciated from DJ Fiddy, the host of the month. Been entertained. Regular show with a twist soul. Give it a Afro spice. Right to the middle of his spine. I mean, till next time, even always keep it up 24/7 to UKPressureRadio.com. We're less than four. Time. I'll be out of here. We'll God bless you. God keep you. Chat recruit, you locked in like a war.

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I am here, remix coming again. Night City's up to top. Loud from the coming strong. Don't forget, right after me, but another top presenter coming at you on the UK Pretoria.com. The 24/7 enough people.

my gosh. Turning my heart. I remember somebody introduced me to this song, you know, about 4 months ago. Never take it in, no. Take it in, no, you know. Maybe I. We got to Pandora. We're there. Keep it locked to UKPressure.com. Always welcome, sister.

God bless each and one of you. Till next time. Next show is going to be a mix and blend. Always making the day, don't believe you, but I appreciate some good music. Coming to the airways right here in the UK, pressure.com. God bless you, God keep you.

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3: 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Blimmin' it, turning up loud, and making the girl scream. War is in the dance, war is tonight. War is in the dance, war is UK Pressure in the place. 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

Good evening, good afternoon, good morning, wherever you are around the globe. You're in tune to Miss Susie Wong on UK Pressure Radio, and this is The Flex. May I play a selection of music for your musical entertainment? I just want to give a shout out to all the early birds. We've got Winsome, Freddie, Teresa, and Madge and Everard so far, and obviously the people who are listening silently. So it's been a bit of a weird week. You know, we've had the heat, and we've also had the rain. Okay. Which has been quite bad today. But it's been a nice week, you know, nice and mellow. Okay. Studio number for anyone who wants to contact via text or WhatsApp is 07415 063 652. I shall repeat that for you. 07415 063 652. Okay, so the first song I opened up with was Mr. Lloyd Parks there with Officially from 1975. The next one track is from Dennis Brown from his No Man Is an Island album from 1970. And we were talking about rain. Well, I was talking about rain. So I just thought this would be a bit appropriate for this song. Shout out to Derek over there in Barbados. Welcome on board.

to Dennis Brown from 1970. Yeah, so, okay. Speaking of Winsome, this one, I'm going to dedicate this one to her because I know she loves this track, okay? Winsome, this one's for you, okay? In fact, it's not this one. Hang on, give me a second. Let me just, okay. All right, here we go.

That's T.T. Ross there in Last Date. Okay, going over to a gentleman now by the name of Mr. Alton Ellis. And this track is entitled Let Them Try. Taking you back to 1967.

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3: The lights

As I said, that was Mr. Alton Ellis. So let them try. You know, you can't have the brother without having the sister, can you? Well, this is Miss Hortense Ellis.

Okay, Miss Ginger Williams there with Ask to Love You. The next track is on the Cotton label from 1968 and it's a track by the Heptones. Probably doesn't need an introduction, but it is Love Me Always. Okay.

Sounds there. And Love Me Always. Okay, we've got one more coming up, and this one's by the gentleman by the name of Mr. Errol Dunkley. And slightly older than the ones I've been playing previously.

Sir Errol Dunkley there. Betcha by golly, wow. Okay, we're going to change it up a little bit now. Going to go into some Golden Soulie. He's going to start off Mr. Al Green. Some of you probably know the Al Campbell version of this song as well. It's entitled, Have You Been Making Out? Okay.

Fabulous. Have you been making that okay? Okay, we're going to go over to Mr. Roy Ayres though, alongside D.D. Bridgewater. And this track is from the album Lifetime from 1977. The track is entitled This Side of

Okay, that was Roy Ayres alongside D.D. Bridgewater and This Side of Sunshine. Okay, we're going back to 1974 now with these five brothers by the name of Tavares. And this track is entitled She's Gone. Michelle G says she was loving the previous track, This Side of Sunshine. Welcome aboard, Michelle. Shout outs going out to

0: and She's Gone, a cover of the Hall & Oates song. Like I said, a bad cover, bad cover. Okay, right, so then the rest of the, to take us up to the ad breaks, I'm just going to play some tracks. This lady was born Aretha Louise Franklin in 1942. She was known as the Queen of Soul, and sadly she passed away 4 years ago this week, age 76. So going to do a few for her as a tribute. Her first one coming up is actually called Walk On By from 1964.
1: What we gonna do right here is go back.

0: Yes, Aretha there with her rendition of Walk On By. Okay, next one coming up from Aretha is someone that you all know, so I'm expecting some sing-alongs going on.
1: Looking out on the morning rain.
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Yes, there we go. Sergio Mendes, and that's enough for me. Originally done by Patty Austin. This next track coming up is Stephanie Mills with a beautiful voice, and she's giving out a warning. Yep.

Okay, guys, try open now to the ladylike Brenda Russell. With a little bit of love.

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Okay, I've got one more coming up before we go into the Roots Rock Revival session. Okay, and this track coming up is by Maze, and it's entitled Lady of Magic.

It's that time of the evening to tune in to Miss Susie Wong on UK Pressure Radio, where she brings to you her variety of soul and reggae music. It's the one not to be missed.

Yes, yes, yes. We're into the final furlong of the show. But I have to say, make sure you keep it locked at the top of the hour, because we've got another presenter come up, an excellent presenter. In fact, this person knows their music very well indeed. Talk about take you down a version excursion. Well, this person definitely does that for you. This presenter is Boom. Okay, right. So this is the last part of the show, as I said. I'm going to start off with a lady. She's had a few tracks on her own, but she was one of the i3s back in the day. And her name is Judy Maurer, and this track is from 1980, entitled Black Woman.